And it was an 8-hour experience. My curiosity was, if such a simple molecule can allow me this type of openness, the so-called psychedelic.

0: In the weeks to come, he will try it in larger and larger doses and assess whether or not the trips he can produce are worth taking.
1: Hello, Scott. Visual maybe color exaggeration, wiggly lines, moving patterns. 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

culture. 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

0: John Trudell, the Santee Dakota Indigenous people, tells us our resistance, our struggle, is not sacrifice lost. It is natural energy properly used. The generations remembering the past to rebuild the future. For weeping is another way of laughing and resisting and outlasting the enemy. And today's tears are a cleansing for tomorrow.
1: Après le dernier ciel et palace une vie et la récupération de Thomas à Sankara. C'est la récupération de Thomas à Sankara. 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Hello, Yelena boy. In a Congo, Brazzaville. Hello, Yelena boy. In a Sudan, Londa Fanango. Hello, Yelena boy. Ya, Gazale Conango. 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

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You put all your heart in it, so now this feels unfair. 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And it wasn't meant to be this way. It was supposed to be you on the ground listening to the world speak. Listening to how the world speaks. But it seems that we unlearned that, huh?

One more day, Rasa Kaki and PK. 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

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Hasta la vista, smash like glass in a picture. Clash, get wrapped like hash in a Rizzler. I raise the levels like tracks on a mixer. Pound on the ground till the cracks in the splinter. Till the impact, measure max on a Richter.

Spin man like a twister, hasta la vista. Smash like glass in a picture. Clash, get wrapped like hash in a Rizzler. I raise the levels like tracks on a mixer. Pound on the ground till it cracks in a splinter. Till the impact measure max on a Richter. That's a lyric now, you don't wanna test folk bars. Man, a killer sound boy with a whisper. Spin man like a twister, hasta la vista. Smash like glass in a picture. Clash, get wrapped like hash in a Rizzler. I raise the levels like tracks on a mixer. Pound on the ground till it cracks in a splinter.

0: Get spin man like a twister, hasta la vista, smash like glass in a pitcher, clash get wrapped like cash in a Rizzler, I raise the levels like tracks on a mixer, pound on the ground till it cracks in a splinter, till the impact measure max on a Richter, that's a lyric now, you don't wanna test folk bars, man a killer sound boy with a whisper. Spin man like a twister, hasta la vista, smash like glass in a pitcher, clash get wrapped like cash in a Rizzler, I raise the levels like tracks on a mixer, pound on the ground till it cracks in a splinter, till the impact measure max on a Richter, that's a lyric now, you don't wanna test folk bars, man a killer sound boy with a whisper.
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I guess. 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I guess, you know, we just get caught up. Wrapped up in our own busy lives. 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One loses touch. Gets tangled up. I'm happy we're finally connected. How fast the time goes, eh? Seems like just yesterday. Why, it seems like just yesterday. Crazy. Really. How fast the time. But this is really nice. So glad we finally did it. 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Sometimes the days just run along. The weeks. The months. And before you know it, at least we're here now, though. We finally fit it in. I think it's important to take some time away. Away from the stressful hustle. And just connect. That's what it's all about, really, isn't it? 'Cause in the end, if you think about it, when you really think about it, what's the point? What's the point? How'd we get here? How'd we end up like this? Well, here we are. I guess all we can do is breathe. Take a second. Close your eyes. And breathe. Give yourself a few seconds to let go. Close your eyes.

talk to me with chill tone, and I can see your breath in the air. 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Sounds like the weather forecast.

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2: Fair.

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0: Tell me, baby, what you want, you want, you want, you want, you want, you want, you want, you want, you want, you want, you want, you want, you want,
1: you want, you want, you want, you want, you want, you want, you want, you want, you want, you want, you want, you want, you want, you want, you want, you want, you want, you want, you want, you want, you want, you want, you want, you want, you want, you want, you want, you want, you want, you want, you want, you want, you want, you want, you want, you want, you want, you want, you want, you want, you want, you want, you want, you want, you want, you want, you want, you want, you want, you want, you want, you want, you want, you want, you want, you want, you want, you want, you want, you want, you want, you want, you want, you want, you want, you want, you want, you want, you want, you want, you want, you want, you want, you want, you want, you want, you want, you want, you want, you want, you want, you want, you want, you want, you want, you want, you want, you want, you want, you want, you want, you want, you want, you want, you want, you want, you want, you want, you want, you want, you want, you want, you want, you want, you want, you want, you want, you want, you want, you want, you want, you want, you want, you want, you want, you want, you want, you want, you want, you want, you want, you want, you want, you want, you want, you want, you want, you want, you want, you want, you want, you want, you want, you want, you want, you want, you want, you want, you want, you want, you want, you want, you want, you want, you want, you want, you want, you want, you want, you want, you want, you want, you want, you want, you want, you want, you want, you want, you want, you want, you want, you want, you want, you want, you want, you want, you want, you want, you want, you want, you want, you want, you want, you want, you want, you want, you want, you want, you want, you want, you want, you want, you want, you want, you want, you want, you want, you want, you want, you want, you want, you want, you want, you want, you want, you want, you want, you want, you want, you want, you want, you want, you want, you want, you want, you want, you want, you want, you want, you want, you want, you want, you want, you want, you want, you want, you want, you want, you want, you want, you want, you want, you want, you want, you want, you want, you want, you want, you want, you want, you want, you want, you want, you want, you want, you want, you want, you want, you want, you want, you want, you want, you want, you want, you want, you want, you want, you want, you want, you want, you want, you want, you want, you want, you want, you want, you want, you want, you want, you want,